0: So it's closing out the set. Father, Let It Be on the Praise and Worship Channel. And happy Father's Day weekend. You know, fathers are legacy builders. And great fathers, they don't just think about today. They think about tomorrow. Proverbs 22:6, train up a child in the way he should go. Every lesson taught, every prayer offered, every example lived, those are seeds being planted for future generations, because a father's influence can outlive his lifetime. The strongest legacies aren't built with money, they're built with values. Happy Father's Day.
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0: pray this music is sounding good to you. It's the Praise and Worship Channel inside of Father's Day weekend. 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
1: 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For Shauna and Felice and Susan from the ministry Matters of Life and Breath, thanks for stopping by to say hi this week at 317 Coffee in Hudsonville. I'll be listening next week as registration opens for their annual Fall Widows Retreat. It'll be at Maranatha near Muskegon coming up again in October. 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
3: The other day, my daughter was talking with her friend about how cool this singer was because he smoked pot throughout the whole concert. 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
4: Every time we give in to sin, it dulls our awareness of the truth. Doing something that goes against your conscience will weaken your ability to discern right from wrong. Black starts to look white and down starts to look like up. You can become blind to the seriousness of sin. Romans 1 describes a group of people who knew about God, but sinned anyway. It says they became futile in their thoughts, and their foolish hearts were darkened. The best way to avoid futile thoughts and a foolish heart is to say no to sin in the first place. When you face temptation today, remember that every sin is a step on a downward spiral. With Seeking Him, I'm Nancy DeMoss, Wagamuth.
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0: Okay, finish this sentence in a way that you think will surprise me.
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1: For you is affection.
3: Oh.
1: Is holding your hand, kissing you, laying on the couch, going, oh, here's a big one, rubbing your feet.
0: I don't
1: massaging
0: care.
1: Massaging your feet.
0: Any and all of those sound amazing to me.
1: Does that surprise you? Because I didn't understand that, and I'm still figuring that out. But I know that that makes you feel loved in a physical way.
0: And I think we need to remember this as spouses. Know what this looks like for your spouse.
1: Become an expert. I had to learn that because I was not an expert. Am I good at it now?
0: You're getting better.
1: Okay, I have a long way to go. And so do you. We're Dave and Ann Wilson, and that's Real Family Life.
4: Do you have a teen living at home? Then you know what it's like to watch mistakes happen. Hi, I'm Mark Gregston with Parenting Today's Teens. It's inevitable. 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But you have a powerful opportunity at that crossroad. 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Don't overreact when your teen blows it. Be the one who holds them up when they fall.
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6: 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Mainly clear sky overnight, dropping down in the little bit 50s, a 50-50 chance of seeing some showers on Sunday, a high on Sunday near 75. Sunday night, clouds and showers on overnight low in the mid-50s. Monday, limited sunshine, high near 75. Tuesday, blue sky, sunshine, mid-70s. We'll see a chance of showers in mid-70s on Wednesday. I'm staff meteorologist Sally Russell for 89.3 Moody Radio.
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0: John Rennick, The Way. Hey, there's a way you can join us for the Moody Radio Alaska Cruise. It's happening June 2027. We're sailing from Seattle to the breathtaking beauty of Alaska. I'm talking God's country, glaciers, whales, and Carl Clausen, Dr. Michael Wright-Delnick. They'll be teaching the word. Great music from Micah Tyler. It's going to be great, y'all. Cabins are limited. 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By the way, the Moody Radio Alaskan Cruise is made possible by C.H. Hansen.
1: You may not be faster than a speeding bullet. 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But as a dad, you have more power than you know. 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
3: It was so gripping and so scary that I just kept retreating from all the places I was so afraid of, that I just became kind of a hollow shell of myself.
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0: let's tell of God's goodness. He's been better to me than I could ever be to myself or anyone else. Tarion, testimony, closing out the set. More music, praise and worship.
1: This is John MacArthur welcoming you to Portraits of Grace. Unlike many today who try to make the gospel palatable for reluctant sinners, Jesus made it clear that following him had its price, and he wanted his hearers to count the cost of discipleship. Rather than acceptance, fame, prestige, and prosperity, he said you should expect rejection and persecution. That's not a common or popular approach to evangelism, but it's an honest one, and it helps people understand that true discipleship involves some sacrifices. God won't always shield you from persecution, but he will honor your integrity and give you strength to endure any trial that comes your way. Praise him for his all-sufficient grace. This is John MacArthur, hoping you'll join me again for Portraits of Grace.
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0: Years later, you can still hear it. A father's voice, a word of encouragement, a moment of correction, a simple, I'm proud of you. Hi, I'm Mark Gothier with Crew and Making Your Life Count. There is something about a father's presence that leaves a mark. Sometimes it's in big moments. More often, it's in the ordinary ones. Sitting in the stands, teaching you how to do something for the first time. Those moments shape how we see ourselves and how we move through life. The Bible gives us a powerful picture of this in Luke 15. Father watching the horizon, waiting for his son to return. And when he does, the father runs to him, embraces him, and welcomes him home. That is the heart of a father. Compassion, grace, love that does not give up. For many, Father's Day brings gratitude. For others, it can be more complicated. Some carry the weight of loss. Some carry the ache of distance or absence. And some have stepped into the role of a father for someone else, choosing to love and invest in a way that makes a lasting difference. Wherever you find yourself, this is true. God sees your story. Psalm 68:5 calls God a father to the fatherless. His love is steady. His presence is constant. Where earthly fathers fall short, he remains faithful. And for those who are fathers or who pour into others in that way, your role matters deeply. And if you are a dad, remember this, your presence matters. And your love leaves a legacy. For more ways to make your life count, visit crew.org/life.
1: 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Mainly clear sky overnight, dropping down in the little bit 50s, a 50-50 chance of seeing some showers on Sunday, a high on Sunday near 75. Sunday night, clouds and showers, an overnight low in the mid 50s. Monday, limited sunshine, high near 75. Tuesday, blue sky, sunshine, mid 70s. We'll see a chance of showers in mid 70s on Wednesday. I'm staff meteorologist Sally Russell for 89.3 Moody Radio.
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0: 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Why should I worry? Why should I fear? Really, worry is worshiping the problem, and worship is surrendering the problem to God. He can handle it. On the way, how about some blessing offer? David Crowder. And in about 2 minutes, Meredith Andrews, Not For a Moment. 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

0: God is our refuge and strength, a very present help in times of trouble. Jesus to the rescue. We the Kingdom closing out the set. 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
4: Start your prayer time with a praise time. The Bible says in Psalm 66:3, because thy loving kindness is better than life, my lips shall praise thee. David said in Psalm 34, I will bless the Lord at all times. His praise shall continually be in my mouth. As you spend time with God in prayer, start by thanking God for who He is and for what He is, His attributes. Take some time to focus on the goodness of God and tell Him what that means to you. Take some time to focus on His mercies that are new every morning. He's not dealt with us according to our sin, but according to His mercy. Tell Him how grateful you are that He is a wise, all-wise God, an all-powerful God. And focus on who God is. It's a great way to start your time in prayer. This is Steve Canfield, Revivalist with Life Action Ministries from OneCry.com.
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0: a diehard evolutionist changes its ways. Hear the story behind this man's conversion on today's Creation Moment. And now, here's our Creation Moment's host, Ian Taylor.
1: In 1969, Dr. Dean Kenyon, then professor of biology at San Francisco State University, published a book that left him recognized as one of the leading evolutionary scientists. His book, Biological Predestination, tried to explain how simple living things could, over millions of years, become more complex and finally evolve into human beings. When Dr. A.E. Wilder Smith, a biochemist with a worldwide reputation and a creationist, wrote his book, The Creation of Life, he carefully showed what was scientifically wrong with Dr. Kenyon's evolutionary explanation. Well, one day, one of Dr. Kenyon's students gave him a copy of Dr. Wilder Smith's book. After reading Wilder Smith's scientific arguments, Dr. Kenyon said, "I found myself hard-pressed to come up with a counter-rebuttal." Well, this was a turning point in Dr. Kenyon's personal search, as he learned that it is possible to have a rational alternative explanation of the past. Dr. Kenyon came to believe that creation better supported all the scientific facts. He eventually became an international spokesman for creationism. Too many people stand before the truth in silence, hoping that they won't have to give up their own ideas. May God make all of us as honest with the truth as did Dr. Kenyon.
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3: 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Mainly clear sky overnight, dropping down in the little bit 50s, a 50-50 chance of seeing some showers on Sunday, a high on Sunday near 75. Sunday night, clouds and showers, an overnight low in the mid-50s. Monday, limited sunshine, high near 75. Tuesday, blue sky, sunshine, mid-70s. We'll see a chance of showers in mid-70s on Wednesday. I'm staff meteorologist Sally Russell for 89.3 Moody Radio.
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2: William Houghton was born in 1887, just 1 year after the founding of the Moody Bible Institute. At the age of 22, he pursued Bible training and pastored a number of churches before being called to be president of Moody Bible Institute in 1934. 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
3: For Christ said, lo, I am with you always, always. 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
2: 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He went home to be with the Lord in 1947, and to the glory of God, William Houghton remains a name you should know.
4: It was so gripping and so scary that I just kept retreating from all the places I was so afraid of, that I just became kind of a hollow shell of myself.
5: From dealing with panic attacks to raising children with Down syndrome, Rebecca Lyons knows that life can be scary. But she's learned that God is bigger than all her fears.
4: Jesus reminds us, the peace I give, the world cannot give. So do not let your heart be troubled or afraid.
5: That kind of peace, says Billy Graham, comes when you put your hope and trust in Jesus Christ.
6: He asks that your ambitions and motives become his. If you answer yes, you're in obedience to him, and it brings a fulfillment and a joy and a peace in this life and the rewards in the life to come.
5: Jesus is ready to give you that fulfillment, that joy, and that peace right now. Learn more at findpeacewithgod.net. We're the Billy Graham Evangelistic Association.
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0: 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Friends of mine had a special occasion celebrating the dad in the family. Now, it was a blended family, so when the adult children showed up, they got territorial about who sits where, who the real children and grandchildren are, and before you know it, the occasion was ruined. Look, one of the greatest gifts you can give a parent is peace. You're all family to him. Get along. Set aside your insecurities for a minute and celebrate dad this weekend. Let him take a nap. For Family Life Blended, I'm Ron Deal.
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4: 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Mainly clear sky overnight, dropping down in the low to mid-50s, a 50-50 chance of seeing some showers on Sunday, a high on Sunday near 75. Sunday night, clouds and showers, an overnight low in the mid-50s. Monday, limited sunshine, high near 75. Tuesday, blue sky, sunshine, mid-70s. We'll see a chance of showers in mid-70s on Wednesday. I'm Staff Meteorologist Sally Russell for 89.3 Moody Radio.
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0: That's Elevation Rhythm, and your time is 20 minutes past the hour. A pastor's little boy said to his mom, "You know, Mom, I've decided I want to be a pastor so I can clean up the mess the world is in." "Oh, that's just wonderful," purred his mother. "You can go upstairs and start with your room." What's the old saying? If everybody cleared up the mess on their own front porch, the world would be at peace. Well, as James says, get the log out of your own eye first before we deal with anybody else. Let's start with ourselves first.
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0: That's Blanca, and your time is about, 20 minutes before the top of the hour. Your life is like a cone. At the base, there's plenty of room for almost everything, but as you come up the side from the base, the circumference diminishes, forcing you to make some choices. Only the important things in your life remain as you approach the top. The big question is, what's on the top of the cone in your life? If it isn't Jesus, then whatever is there is keeping you from being more like Christ. Figuring out what's on top is urgent. What is on top? What's the number one thing in your life? Is it Jesus?
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3: 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Boy, was Debbie glad she didn't cave in to that temptation, because so many wonderful things happened at retreat. 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
1: Our guest is Doug Weber of Sunset Solutions, which partners with other ministries in providing technology-based solutions to advance the gospel globally. So, Doug, where are we headed today?
2: We recently sent one of our engineers, Mike, over to Uganda. A local church was interested in what we call our solar media center. It consists basically of a solar panel and a battery. And then it has a Wi-Fi hotspot that we can load Christian content onto. It has a phone charger, two loudspeakers pointed towards a well that the church had opened up for the community so that people could come and get clean water. And it included a number of LED lights for outside security lights and for inside the church. Well, this church happens to be situated just a few buildings away from a couple of different mosques in the community in which they live. And so while Mike and the other two volunteers were installing the solar media center, why, a young boy, probably 4 or 5 years old, shows up at the door, and he's got in his hand a smartphone, and he's holding it out to Mike. And Mike, of course, can't speak this boy's language. But Mike surmises that he's wanting Mike to connect his cell phone to the Wi-Fi hotspot. So he takes that cell phone from him and he connects it to the Wi-Fi hotspot and begins to stream the Jesus film, which was loaded on the Wi-Fi hotspot, hands it back to the boy. And the boy walks out of the building watching the Jesus film.
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3: 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Mainly clear sky overnight, dropping down in the little bit 50s, a 50-50 chance of seeing some showers on Sunday, a high on Sunday near 75. Sunday night, clouds and showers, an overnight low in the mid 50s. Monday, limited sunshine, high near 75. Tuesday, blue sky, sunshine, mid 70s. We'll see a chance of showers in mid 70s on Wednesday. I'm staff meteorologist Sally Russell for 89.3 Moody Radio.
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0: thanks for your company. Sure appreciate you hanging out with us. It's an old poem that bears repeating. Let me share it with you. Said the robin to the sparrow, I should really like to know why these anxious human beings rush around and worry so. Said the sparrow to the robin, Friend, I think that it must be that they have no heavenly father, such as cares for you and me. Do we run around as if we don't have a heavenly father, as if he doesn't know about our problems, as if he's not going to intervene, as if he doesn't care for us? I hope not. Jesus said our lives are worth much more than sparrows, and our heavenly father knows and sees and cares for you, every problem you're facing right now. So be encouraged.
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0: Hope you did too. That's Elevation Worship. And boy, do I love this prayer from John Chrysostom. Lord, help us to leave behind our worries about what everyone around us thinks of us, whether it's about their insults or their honors. Instead, let us be diligent about one thing only, that we harbor no evil thing, nothing that displeases you, nor insult even ourselves. That way, we'll enjoy much glory both in this life and, as God grants, in the world to come. By the grace and love toward us of our Lord Jesus Christ, to whom be glory, world without end. Amen.
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6: Hi, my name is Jessica Howell. I'm a communications major at the Moody Bible Institute. The MBI verse of the week is found in Mark 13, 32 through 33. But about that day or hour, no one knows, not even the angels in heaven nor the Son, but only the Father. Be on guard, be alert. You do not know when that day will come. That's Mark 13, 32 through 33, the Moody Bible Institute verse of the week.
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0: I'm Ruth Kramer with Mission Network News. Myanmar's president is visiting China this week, yet its junta government still faces legitimacy questions. The Voice of the Martyrs USA's Todd Nettleton.
1: The fact that the leader of this is now on a state visit to China and being welcomed with open arms, meeting with Xi Jinping, really shows at least that the Chinese government is willing to accept the results of that election. I'm fairly confident they will spin that at home as, look, we are the legitimate leaders. Even China recognizes it. And yet there is still a lot of questions about the election.
0: In Myanmar, people face economic and political instability, and Christians have added the layer of religious persecution. Pray for the church in Myanmar to remain faithful witnesses to Christ. And have you ever heard the phrase, it takes a village to raise a child? Well, a similar process applies to scripture delivery. It takes a whole team to get scripture booklets from the factory to the port to people in need. WMP's Helen Williams says Christians in Venezuela put this process to the test after a 3-year wait. God provided Maria when the previous national coordinator retired.
2: She had 10 pastors, and the order came in 10 separate pallets. She got it cleared and then delivered to each of the individual pastors. Pastors got about 96,000 booklets in each pallet, and then they distributed it through their network, which would be their church or their community. The distribution began about as soon as the boxes arrived.
0: Pray wisdom as Maria coordinates WMP's deliveries in both Argentina and Uruguay. 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
3: 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Mainly clear sky overnight, dropping down in the little bit 50s, a 50-50 chance of seeing some showers on Sunday, a high on Sunday near 75. Sunday night, clouds and showers on overnight low in the mid-50s. Monday, limited sunshine, high near 75. Tuesday, blue sky, sunshine, mid-70s. We'll see a chance of showers in mid-70s on Wednesday. I'm staff meteorologist Sally Russell for 89.3 Moody Radio.
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0: Pescatarian. Barbara Johnson invites you to think of a particular burden that is weighing you down. In a few words, write your burden on a small piece of paper. You got more than one? Write each one down on a separate piece of paper. And then seal each burden in its own separate envelope. And then go to a place where you can be alone to pray. Get on your knees and with both hands lift up each envelope. Tell God your burdens as well as your fears, your doubts. Tell him everything about this burden because this is the last time you will be speaking of it in such detail. You might cry, your arms might hurt as you lift your burden, but then drop those arms and just say, Lord, take it. Take it. And he will.
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0: Jesus said, "I am the light of the world. Whoever follows me will not walk in darkness, but will have the light of life." Jesus didn't say, "I'll point you to the light," or "I'll give you the light." He said, "I am the light. Not one among many, but the one and only." Don't shine so others can see you. Shine so that through you, others can see him. As the scripture says, "Let your light so shine before men that they may see your good deeds and glorify your Father who is in heaven."
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1: There I was on death row, guilty in the first degree. Son of God hanging on a hill. Hell was my destiny. The crowd was shouting, crucify. Could have come from these lips of mine.

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1: On the last day of the Constitutional Convention, Benjamin Franklin was asked what form of government was being proposed for the United States. His famous reply was, "A republic, madam, if you can keep it." Princeton professor Robert George has some ideas on how to keep our republic. He acknowledges that many presidents have pushed the limits of their power while in office, but he reminds us that as we commemorate the 250th anniversary of the Declaration of Independence, we also celebrate a quarter millennium without an American Caesar or Napoleon. Instead, he focuses on the American people. George Washington observed that the preservation of the sacred fire of liberty and the destiny of the Republican model of government are justly considered deeply, perhaps as finely staked on the experiment entrusted to the hands of the American people. John Adams is known for declaring, "Our Constitution is made for a moral and religious people and is wholly inadequate to the government of any other." Robert George explains that is true because people lacking in virtue could be counted on to trade liberty for protection, for financial or personal security for comfort, or for having their problems solved quickly. Keeping our republic depends on a virtuous citizenship. This is a challenge because he laments that many Americans do not even know what a family is anymore, let alone how to be part of one or how to properly start a new one. Church attendance is at record lows. If we're experiencing an American decline, it is not because the constitutional order is flawed or the political system is broken. It is because we need a moral and spiritual revival in this country. I'm Kirby Anderson, and that's my point of view.
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3: 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Mainly clear sky overnight, dropping down in the little bit 50s, a 50-50 chance of seeing some showers on Sunday, a high on Sunday near 75. Sunday night, clouds and showers, an overnight low in the mid-50s. Monday, limited sunshine, high near 75. Tuesday, blue sky, sunshine, mid-70s. We'll see a chance of showers in mid-70s on Wednesday. I'm staff meteorologist Sally Russell for 89.3 Moody Radio.
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0: Great encouragement there from Jamie McDonald. A pastor's little boy said to his mom, "You know, Mom, I've decided that I want to be a pastor so that I can clean up the mess this world is in." "Oh, that's wonderful," said his mom. "You can go upstairs and start with your room." What's that old saying? If everybody cleared up the mess on their own front porch, the world would be at peace. Well, as James says, get the log out of your own eye first. Let's clean up our own act before we try to fix the world.
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0: In 1942, musician Don Husted took an audition with Moody Radio and was quickly hired. He was well known for hosting Melody Time.
4: Hello there. It's Melody Time. This is Don Husted coming at you with keyboard harmonies. In between, a word or two about each of them.
0: Al Sanders, another longtime Moody Radio host, once threw Don Husted a challenge during a live broadcast.
5: We're going to ask you to step to the piano and do some arranging on it. Let's see what comes out. The selection is When Love Shines In. Let's see what Don Husted will do with the arrangement of it. Go ahead.
0: In 1961, Don Husted joined the Billy Graham evangelistic team as crusade organist, and he was a recognized leader in evangelical church music for six decades. To the glory of God, Don Husted is a name you should know.
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0: That's Elevation Rhythm. Imagine an ice cream cone turned upside down. No ice cream in it, by the way, just the cone. You know, your life is like that cone. At the base, there's plenty of room for almost everything. But as you come up the side from the base, well, the circumference diminishes, forcing you to make choices. Only the important things in your life remain as you approach the top. And the big question is, what's on the top of the cone of your life? If it isn't Jesus, whatever it is keeping you from him. Figuring out what's on top is mighty important. Let's make sure it's Jesus, and Jesus only.
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5: Hi, my name is Jessica Howell. I'm a communications major at the Moody Bible Institute. The MBI verse of the week is found in Mark 13, 32 through 33. But about that day or hour, no one knows, not even the angels in heaven nor the Son, but only the Father. Be on guard, be alert. You do not know when that day will come. That's Mark 13, 32 through 33, the Moody Bible Institute verse of the week.
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0: The Word of God is an agent that both cleanses and nourishes the people of God. It is both sanitizer and fertilizer for the heart. And if we are to be a healthy community, a healthy church, a people who are fighting sin, growing in grace, here's what we need. We need the Word of God to be dwelling richly within us.
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0: We need to be topping up with the Word of God regularly. Our own personal Bible reading, our family Bible reading, our study of the Scriptures with others, hearing the preaching of the Word of God, benefiting from music that edifies us, every single input we can get so that our lives are saturated with the Word of God. But having the Word dwell in us richly, it enables us to minister the Word then to one another. And what results here is a kind of virtuous cycle. Notice what we are to do. This is all of us. No one escapes. We are to be teaching and admonishing one another in all wisdom. Just let that sink in for a moment. All of us within the church family, each believer within the fellowship, we are to be engaged in the ministry of the Word to one another, taking opportunities to teach and apply the Word, even to admonish from the Word, to speak the Word of God into the lives of brothers and sisters around us. We are to do that in formal ways, and we are to do that in informal ways. And this ranges right from teaching a Bible class or a Sunday school class to leading a midweek small group to sending a note of encouragement to another believer that is grounded in Scripture to giving a quick phone call during a time of difficulty and simply speaking gospel truth to a brother or a sister who needs to hear it.
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2: Your Moody Radio weather from Quiet Time Podcast with Dr. Ron Sauer. Mainly clear sky overnight, dropping down in the little bit 50s, a 50-50 chance of seeing some showers on Sunday, a high on Sunday near 75. Sunday night, clouds and showers on overnight low in the mid-50s. Monday, limited sunshine, high near 75. Tuesday, blue sky, sunshine, mid-70s. We'll see a chance of showers in mid-70s on Wednesday. I'm staff meteorologist Sally Russell for 89.3 Moody Radio.
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0: the Sidewalk Prophets, and Father, Let It Be. Remember what Jesus said about the sparrows? You know, they don't run around worrying, and yet your Father takes care of them. And your life is worth much more than a sparrow. I love this old poem. Said the robin to the sparrow, "I should really like to know why these anxious human beings rush around and worry so." Said the sparrow to the robin, "Friend, I think that it must be that they have no heavenly Father such as cares for you and me." Wow. A bit of an indictment there. I hope we don't run around living as if we don't have a heavenly Father who cares for us. We do. Cast all your cares on Him because He cares for you. That's His invitation.
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0: Well, Jesus was quite clear, and that song from John Reddick does a nice job of quoting him. No one comes to the Father except by me, Jesus said. Have you come to Jesus? Have you made him the Savior of your life, the ruler of your life, the one in charge? Have you asked him to help you turn away from the garbage we all fall into, sin? You can do that now if you want. Pray with me. Lord, I want you in charge of me, not me in charge of me. I want you to forgive me. Oh, I need to be cleaned up from all the garbage, Lord. Forgive me, my sin. Would you help me turn away from it, all of it? Would you rule and reign in me from this day forward, my Savior Jesus? Amen. 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
1: Stones of Remembrance, Ebenezers. 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
0: William Houghton was born in 1887, just 1 year after the founding of the Moody Bible Institute. At the age of 22, he pursued Bible training and pastored a number of churches before being called to be president of Moody Bible Institute in 1934. 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

0: record how the Apostle Peter died, early church tradition says he was crucified upside down because he was not worthy to die in the same way as Jesus. You're listening to Moody Bible Institute's Daily Devotional, Today in the Word, and I'm John Gager. Near the end of his life, Peter wrote the letter we now call 2 Peter. And it seems his audience was the same as that for his first letter, a group of churches in Asia Minor. Peter's opening is typical for a New Testament letter. He asserts his authority as an apostle of Jesus Christ. This is important in a letter where he will rebuke his audience for embracing some false teaching. Most of the believers he was writing to would have been second-generation Christians. They might have felt a bit inferior, or at least less blessed, because they did not get to see Jesus in the flesh. Peter assures them that their faith was just as precious as his own. And the same is true today. Some people may think that they are less valuable as a Christian because they came to faith later in life. That is not the case. All believers are sons or daughters of God. Peter also affirms that Jesus is God to those who, through the righteousness of our God and Savior Jesus Christ, he holds a high view of Jesus. He also knows that true knowledge of Jesus brings grace and peace in abundance, as the Scripture says. Today in the Word, we read in 2 Peter 1, verse 2, "Grace and peace be yours in abundance through the knowledge of God and of Jesus our Lord." 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
1: Your Moody Radio weather from Quiet Time Podcast with Dr. Ron Sauer. Mainly clear sky overnight, dropping down in the little bit 50s, a 50-50 chance of seeing some showers on Sunday, a high on Sunday near 75. Sunday night, clouds and showers, an overnight low in the mid-50s. Monday, limited sunshine, high near 75. Tuesday, blue sky, sunshine, mid-70s. We'll see a chance of showers in mid-70s on Wednesday. I'm staff meteorologist Sally Russell for 89.3 Moody Radio.
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0: That's Blanca. I'm yours. Barbara Johnson has a thought for you. Think of a particular burden that's weighing you down. In a few words, write your burden on a small piece of paper. You got more than one burden? Write each one down on a separate piece of paper. Then seal each burden in its own separate envelope. Then go to a place where you can be alone to pray. Get on your knees and with both hands, lift up every envelope. Tell God your burdens as well as your fears and your doubts. Tell Him everything about this burden because it's the last time you'll be speaking of it in such detail. As you do this, you might start crying. You might feel overwhelmed, but hold those envelopes up there and then drop your arms and say, Lord, take it. All of it. Take it. And He will.
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0: Zach Williams at 38 minutes past the hour. In John 8:12, Jesus said, "I am the light of the world. Whoever follows me will not walk in darkness, but will have the light of life." Notice Jesus didn't say, "I'll point you to the light," or "I'll give you the light." He said, "I am the light." Not one among many, but the one and only. C.S. Lewis says, "Don't shine so others can see you. Shine so that through you others can see him." As Jesus himself put it, "Let your light so shine before men that they may see your good deeds and glorify your Father who is in heaven."
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0: In 1942, musician Don Husted took an audition with Moody Radio and was quickly hired. He was well known for hosting Melody Time.
3: Hello there. It's Melody Time. This is Don Husted coming at you with keyboard harmonies. In between, a word or two about each of them.
0: Al Sanders, another longtime Moody Radio host, once threw Don Husted a challenge during a live broadcast.
4: "We're going to ask you to step to the piano and do some arranging on it. Let's see what comes out. The selection is When Love Shines In. Let's see what Don Husted will do with the arrangement of it. Go ahead."
0: In 1961, Don Husted joined the Billy Graham evangelistic team as crusade organist, and he was a recognized leader in evangelical church music for six decades. To the glory of God, Don Husted is a name you should know.
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0: Knowing God from Harvest with Pastor and Evangelist Greg Laurie.
1: Heaven is a prepared place for a prepared person. Because listen to this. Tomorrow is going to be the end of the world for someone. It'll be the end of their world. Someone's name is going to end up in that obituary column. Someone is going to pass from this life to the afterlife. We don't know when that's going to happen. That's why we want to be ready to meet our God right now. That's why you want to get this resolve tonight so you can be sure that you're ready to meet Christ. Because as I said, heaven is a prepared place for prepared people. Are you prepared for eternity? If you want to know you'll go to heaven when you die, you have to admit you're a sinner. You have to say, God, I'm sorry for my sin, and I turn from that sin. I make a break with that sin. And then you must receive Christ into your life. Being a Christian is having Jesus come and take residence in your heart. Jesus says, behold, I stand at the door and I knock. And if you'll hear my voice and open the door, I will come in. Right now, he's knocking. He's saying, let me in. But only you can open that door. I can't open it for you. You must say, Lord, I'm sorry for my sin. Come into my life. You must receive Christ. Do it now.
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2: Your moody radio weather from Unity Christian Music Festival, August 5th through the 8th in Muskegon. Could get a few showers today. Most of those will be later on. We'll be in the mid-70s. Low pressure moves in from the Central Plains overnight, so we've got a good chance of rain. Overnight low in the mid-50s. A few lingering showers hanging around on Monday. Mix of sunshine and clouds. Upper 70s. Sunny on Tuesday. This is staff meteorologist Steve Hamilton for 89.3 Moody Radio.
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0: That is Gateway Worship with who else here on Sunday Praise on Moody Radio. Good morning. It's John Hemmer. Thank you for waking up this early. It is early, my friend. Thanks for being here. Now, think about where you are this morning. Think about how you feel. Think about where you're at and where you've been. Maybe you can relate to this. Maybe right now you are asking God for a rose, a single rose, but right now God has written the story for you to receive an entire garden of flowers. So think about that for a minute. What you're asking God for is a rose, but what he has for you, what's planned for you, is an entire garden of flowers. I got a song that talks more about that next. Hold on.
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0: That is Jamie McDonald, Ain't No Way, here on Sunday Praise on Moody Radio. Good morning. It's John Hemmer. Wow. Here's something to think about. God's grace is never ending. When Jesus died for us and rose again, it was all bought and paid for. His mercies for us are new every morning. In any situation you're faced with, his grace is enough. It is more than enough, okay? God's grace does not just forgive you from sin, okay? God's grace also frees you from sin. So the question is, well, where do we go with that in our lives? How do we apply that? Well, it's about faith, right? See, faith is not believing without proof. That's not what faith is. Faith is trusting God without any kind of reservation. And sometimes the area where you and I stress out the most is the area where you and I need to trust God the most. I got a song that talks more about that next.
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5: No matter what this morning brings, God is right there with you. This is Sunday Praise

0: That is We the Kingdom, their latest song. It's called Rescue Me here on Sunday Praise on Moody Radio. Good morning. It's John Hemmer. Interesting thing about the gospel of Jesus. You know, check this out. I'm going to break this down like a fraction, okay? The gospel does not say, okay, you behave and you'll get saved. No, no, no, no. The gospel says, believe and receive. You see, here's the thing. God's love for us is not dependent upon who we are. God's love for us is all about who he is. And when you and I surrender to God, the word surrender, it's not a bad thing. Surrender is not losing. When you and I surrender to God, we are giving God the space to work in our lives. It's us letting go and putting God in the middle of everything. Let's challenge each other to try to do that. Beginning right now, this morning, as we're together, let's challenge each other to put God in the middle of everything, and let's see what happens.
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0: Chris Tomlin. How good it is here on Sunday Praise on Moody Radio. Good morning. It's John Hemmer. This is really cool. I want to share this with you. Okay, check this out. God hears what is not spoken. Okay? He understands what is not explained. See, his love for us, it doesn't work in the lips or in the mind. His love for us works in the heart. Maybe you're thinking to yourself, okay, John, I get that. That's really cool. And I am asking the Lord for this specific thing. And man, it's got to happen this way. And what if it doesn't happen this way? It's got to happen this way. I'm so worried about this. I'm so stressed out about this. Whatever that is, okay, apply this to all that, okay? If it doesn't happen exactly the way you want it to happen, here's what's going to happen. It's going to happen in a better way than you even imagined. You know why? That is the amazing beauty of God's plan. That is how much God loves you. That is how important you are to Him. I got a song that talks more about that next. Hold on.
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0: That song is called Miracle in the Works on Sunday Praise on Moody Radio. I want to begin this hour by sharing this with you. How cool is this? When God's hand is on your life, which it is, by the way, no amount of gossip, criticism, or opposition can stand in the way of his purpose for you.
1: I used to think grace was a ladder every sinner had to climb. If only

0: That's Tyrion with testimony here on Sunday Praise on Moody Radio. Good morning. It's John Hemmer. Here's one of the amazing, amazing things about prayer, okay? Prayer is not about perfect words. It's not. Prayer is not about perfect words. It's about a willing heart. That's what it's all about. When you and I don't know what to say, God still understands what we mean because God knows our heart. He knows everything about us. You've been there before where you're trying to pray and you are so upset that nothing comes out, or you're trying to pray and you can't find the words, and then you're all stressed out because you're worried that God's not going to hear what you really need. You and I have nothing to worry about. God knows our heart. He knows what we need. He knows what we need before we even ask. How amazing is that? You see, God sees a beauty in us that no one else can see, not even us. I got a song that talks more about that for you next. Hold on.
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0: It's Elevation Rhythm with Washed here on Sunday Praise on Moody Radio. This is really cool. I want to share this with you. I'm gonna try to break it down like a fraction, okay? So God's love for us, it doesn't need to be earned, okay? We don't have to earn God's love. God's love is the only love that found us before we even knew we were lost. Now, think about that for a minute. Let's try to break this down like a fraction, okay? God's love found us before we even knew that we needed it. Don't ever think that you're unimportant or that you are insignificant or that you don't matter. Well, first things first, God made you in his own image. And he loved you before you even knew about God's love for you. Wow. Isn't God amazing? I got a song talks more about that next, right here on Sunday Praise.
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0: 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Happy Sunday. Happy Father's Day. God bless you, dads. Coming up in 30 minutes, it's the Moody Church Hour. And today, Pastor Philip Miller introduces us to the widow Naomi, who was bitter, bent toward control, but ultimately blessed because God, in his own time and way, and through his loving kindness, brought redemption to Naomi. He can do the same for us, even if we struggle to control our lives. We need to let go and let God. Coming up, it is the Moody Church Hour in 30 minutes.
1: This is Phil Zilke from the ministry Phil's Friends. Consider this. Walk into any bookstore and you'll find shelves full of books telling us how to improve ourselves, discover our potential, and live our best lives. There's nothing wrong with personal growth, but the Bible points us in a different direction. In Philippians 2:4, we're told, "Let each of you look not only to his own interests, but also to the interests of others." It's a surprising truth. Sometimes the best way to stop focusing on our own problems is to start helping someone else. It could be a quick call to check on someone, an offer to help, or a few minutes spent encouraging a person who needs it. Jesus consistently turned people's attention outward, toward loving God and loving others. The world often encourages us to look inward. Christ calls us to look outward. So here's today's challenge. Find one person you can encourage, help, or bless today, and do it without expecting anything in return. The Bible teaches us to look to the interests of others, and when we do, we often find the joy we've been looking for ourselves. This is Phil Zilke from the ministry Phil's Friends.
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2: Our guest is Doug Weber of Sunset Solutions, which partners with other ministries in providing technology-based solutions to advance the gospel globally. So, Doug, where are we headed today?
3: We recently sent one of our engineers, Mike, over to Uganda. A local church was interested in what we call our solar media center. It consists basically of a solar panel and a battery. And then it has a Wi-Fi hotspot that we can load Christian content onto. It has a phone charger, two loudspeakers pointed towards a well that the church had opened up for the community so that people could come and get clean water. And it included a number of LED lights for outside security lights and for inside the church. Well, this church happens to be situated just a few buildings away from a couple of different mosques in the community in which they live. And so while Mike and the other two volunteers were installing the solar media center, a young boy, probably 4 or 5 years old, shows up at the door, and he's got in his hand a smartphone, and he's holding it out to Mike. And Mike, of course, can't speak this boy's language. But Mike surmises that he's wanting Mike to connect his cell phone to the Wi-Fi hotspot. So he takes that cell phone from him and he connects it to the Wi-Fi hotspot and begins to stream the Jesus film, which was loaded on the Wi-Fi hotspot, hands it back to the boy. And the boy walks out of the building watching the Jesus film.
2: Media is certainly a useful tool in the Great Commission. 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
10: A lot of believers are trying to figure out, what should I do first? Where should I start? Let me figure out the list where I can move the spiritual needle forward in my life. 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

0: Praise and worship music for your Sunday with Blanca. Scott Thunder here. We love food from Japan, right? Tempura or sushi. Lots of people like that. A Japanese pet lifestyle brand named Nekoichi is now selling a cotton candy treat called Delicious Cat Fur. Debuting in Yokohama for about $6, the tri-colored snack perfectly mimics the fluffy groomed clumps of a calico cat and even features popping candy inside that crackles as you eat it. Rest assured, no felines were harmed in the making of this gift. It turns out hairballs are much more delicious when they're made out of pure sugar.
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0: Elevation Worship, praise and worship music for your Sunday. Scott here with some good news about church attendance after years of declining attendance and uncertainty following the COVID pandemic. Many American churches are finally beginning to stabilize. Some are even growing. A study of more than 7,400 congregations found that median in-person worship attendance has risen to 70 people, up from pandemic lows, and marking the first positive gain in church attendance in 25 years. Younger adults, especially millennials and Gen Z, are showing increased interest in church participation, offering some encouraging signs for the future of the church in the U.S.
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0: 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Friends of mine had a special occasion celebrating the dad in the family. Now, it was a blended family, so when the adult children showed up, they got territorial about who sits where, who the real children and grandchildren are, and before you know it, the occasion was ruined. Look, one of the greatest gifts you can give a parent is peace. You're all family to him. Get along. Set aside your insecurities for a minute and celebrate dad this weekend. Let him take a nap. For Family Life Blended, I'm Ron Deal.
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0: 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Look, one of the greatest gifts you can give a parent is peace. 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
2: Your moody radio weather from Worship on the Waterfront featuring Colton Dixon, June 28th. Some showers and thunderstorms popping up for the rest of today. We'll be cloudy and our high in the mid-70s. Overnight, low pressure moving into the Midwestern states, and that'll bring us a really good chance of showers and a few thunderstorms, mid-50s. Only a slight chance of a shower early Monday, clearing up in the afternoon, mid-70s. I'm staff meteorologist Steve Hamilton for 89.3 Moody Radio.
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0: now.
1: Sunday Praise and Worship from Jamie McDonald, singing Ain't No Way. I'm Dodd Morris. Thanks for listening. These words are pretty typical of what you'd find at the beginning of a New Testament letter. Second Peter was written near the end of Peter's life. He says, "Grace and peace be yours in abundance through the knowledge of God and of Jesus our Lord." 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Learn how to do that at praiseandworship.org.
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0: That's Chris Tomlin. 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

0: Years later, you can still hear it. A father's voice, a word of encouragement, a moment of correction, a simple, I'm proud of you. Hi, I'm Mark Gothier with Crew and Making Your Life Count. There is something about a father's presence that leaves a mark. Sometimes it's in big moments. More often, it's in the ordinary ones. Sitting in the stands, teaching you how to do something for the first time. Those moments shape how we see ourselves and how we move through life. The Bible gives us a powerful picture of this in Luke 15. Father watching the horizon, waiting for his son to return. And when he does, the father runs to him, embraces him, and welcomes him home. That is the heart of a father. Compassion, grace, love that does not give up. For many, Father's Day brings gratitude. For others, it can be more complicated. Some carry the weight of loss. Some carry the ache of distance or absence. And some have stepped into the role of a father for someone else, choosing to love and invest in a way that makes a lasting difference. Wherever you find yourself, this is true. God sees your story. Psalm 68:5 calls God a father to the fatherless. His love is steady. His presence is constant. Where earthly fathers fall short, he remains faithful. And for those who are fathers or who pour into others in that way, your role matters deeply. And if you are a dad, remember this, your presence matters and your love leaves a legacy. For more ways to make your life count, visit crew.org/life.
1: Your moody radio weather from Worship on the Waterfront featuring Colton Dixon, June 28th. Some showers and thunderstorms popping up for the rest of today. We'll be cloudy and our high in the mid-70s. Overnight, low pressure moving into the Midwestern states, and that'll bring us a really good chance of showers and a few thunderstorms, mid-50s. Only a slight chance of a shower early Monday, clearing up in the afternoon, mid-70s. I'm staff meteorologist Steve Hamilton for 89.3 Moody Radio.
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0: very moving to hear his parents talk about his own prodigal son story. I heard that parable referred to this past week as the parable of the forgiving father. And maybe you think, my parents can never forgive me. God could never forgive me. 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

0: We've got a Spotify playlist of our top 20 songs from the Praise and Worship channel. 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